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Never running in the streets and leaving me alone. She knows a woman's place,

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4: Growing up in the Bronx, you have to carry this tough skin. Finding Vogue, it allowed me to express myself in a way that I couldn't express myself anywhere else.
5: Find that inner person and you just kind of let it out.
6: You really can do anything in that world and be accepted. Be celebrated, not just accepted, be celebrated.